started once anew in northern grey.

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1: Test it.
0: Cleopatra, take your time, as you may.
1: As you may.
0: My time has been well spent.
1: Well spent.
0: I dug cleaned up by Ted.
1: It's Ted.
0: You'll like it when you see it. So

All the believers, all the tryharders, all the bad reasons, all the men and all the women, and all of their quietness. There ain't no judge, my love. There ain't no judge. It's a hard time, a first time, a frontier, a borderline between the fallen and the swollen. The things they win, the things they dream about. There ain't no judge, my love. There ain't no judge.

The most widespread venereal disease is gonorrhea. It is caused by the gonococcus germ. Note that the two spherical bacteria are pressed together so that one side is flattened. The gonococcus is a rather delicate germ that dries up quickly and dies in the outside world. It prospers only in the dark, warm, moist recesses of the human body. Now look at picture number 2, please.

this one's the sneaky spirochete. The corkscrew-shaped germ that causes syphilis is so tiny that 3,000 of them, laid end-to-end, will measure only 1 inch. The spirochete moves readily from person to person by direct skin-to-skin contact during lovemaking and intercourse. It thrives in the warmth and moistness of the human body. Look at picture number

And this lovely creature is not a germ, but an insect called the crab louse. And these beauties inhabit the pubic hairs around the reproductive organs. And during intimate sexual contact, they transfer from the hairs of an infected person to the pubic hairs of the unsuspecting partner. Thus, a crab infection spreads in the same way as syphilis, gonorrhea, or any other venereal disease. Now look at the final picture, please.

Bacterial diseases are caused by living germs that reach you when your body is in intimate contact with that of an infected person. Now, if you suffer from any venereal disease, don't try to cure yourself. A person who tries self-treatment for venereal disease has a fool for a doctor. Don't try to cure yourself. Don't try to cure yourself. Don't try to cure yourself.

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I was getting.

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It's like a muscle. So it gets you to fucking like think first, to like think really, think like forward, to think like futuristic all the fucking time.

0: 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So we had to stop what was going on and make up something new. And the answer is it was done with drugs, attitude, youth, and a record collection.
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1: Test it.
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1: As you may.
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1: Well spent.
0: I dug cleaned up by Ted.
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1: Test it.
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1: As you may.
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1: Well spent.
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0: Cleopatra, take your time as you may.
1: As you may.
0: My time has been well spent.
1: Well spent.
0: I dug cleaned up by Ted.
1: Ted.
0: You'll like it when you see it. Some